0: Mr. Cheese Doodle? Mr. Doodle, please help me, mister. Please help.
1: Whoa, there, ma'am. Take it cheesy. What's wrong?
0: It's the missus. She's so stressed. She's constantly on her laptop working, and if not, she's scrolling on that goddamn TikTok. Oh, Lord, help us, Mr. Doodle.
1: Okay, cheesy, partner. Take it cheesy. Now, you give that wife of yours this bag of cheese doodles, and you tell her to take it cheesy, you hear?
0: And that's all I need to do?
1: That's all you need to do.
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3: 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El bilo no longer work. Oh, motor no start. No comprendo español. Can you help? Oh?
4: We can help. Oh. Som NAF-medlem får du veihjelp i hele Europa, også med leiebil. Meld deg inn på NAF.no.
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0: denne går ut til alle dere foreldre som ønsker at barna deres skal bevege seg mer. 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Sånn, ja. Nå blir det fart på dem, skal du se. Vi ses på Leos.
1: Mr. Cheese Doodle, Mr. Doodle, please help me, Mr. Please help.
2: Whoa, whoa, whoa there, ma'am. Take it cheesy. What's wrong?
1: It's the missus. She's so stressed. She's constantly on her laptop working, and if not, she's scrolling on that goddamn TikTok. Oh, Lord, help us, Mr. Doodle.
2: Okay, okay, cheesy, partner. Take it cheesy. Now, you give that wife of yours this bag of cheese doodles, and you tell her to take it cheesy, you hear?
1: And that's all I need to do?
2: That's all you need to do.
3: Take it cheesy. Soløradion pluss.